nothing else can replace. 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And it-

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I'm so ashamed of it, but must admit that

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0: 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I feel a little better.
2: 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Yeah, this is the Big Bopper speaking.

0: 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Oh, baby, that's the one I like.
1: What's that, honey? Pick you up at 8.

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0: 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Let me talk to you for a sec.
1: What's up, Manalo?
0: Yo, man, come here, man.
1: What?
0: You know, man, you ain't doing it right, man. You off, man.
1: See, you know what the problem is? That ring I bought her, the diamonds weren't big enough.
0: Man.
1: I'm telling you, the diamonds were. I'm gonna. You know what she wants? I'm gonna tell you.
0: Man,
1: when I first met her, she said she wanted a vet. I'm gonna get her a vet.

0: Stamp BG, solo techno house and dance.
1: Insert the name of your sweep here.
2: I just wanted to know, do you know somebody named
3: Stunt Masters?

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Make me spend my money. Make me feel real loose. Like a long neck goose. Or like a girl. Oh, baby, that's what I like. What's that?